Oh my goodness, that was a long and fun set. Celebrating the upcoming Independence Days for both India and Pakistan. What did we just hear? We heard Asha Bhosle and Chorus with a really fun song, Anu Malik, from the album, the compilation Sitar Beat, Indian Style Heavy Funk Volume 1 on Gorilla Reissues. And originally the song was in a movie, Sun U Dil Ruba Dil Ki Ya Sada. Soda. Asha Bhosle, beautiful angelic voice. I can't believe that at one point I got to see her play downtown. She just passed away this April at the age of 92. Asha Bhosle, amazing, amazing voice. And her sister Lata Mangeshkar, of course. Also in the set before Asha Bhosle, along with the Chorus, we heard from Punjabi MC. Punjabi MC. From the Rough Guide to Bhangra, second edition on World Music Network, we heard them do Bolian, which means dialects in Urdu or bids in Hindi. They are from Punjabi. They're also, it appears on the Indian Timing instrumental album. Punjabi MC. The band there. Also in the set, we heard from Dhruv Ganakar and Ila Arun from Voyage 2. We heard Charkha, or Spinning Wheel in Hindi. That came out in, I think, 2024 on Wawa Records, as a tribute to the rich cultural heritage, resilience, and contributions of the indigenous tribal and folk communities in India. Dhruv Ganakar. We also heard from the Lagan soundtrack, which is a great movie if you want to learn about Indian independence. Lagan, L-A-G-A-A-N. From the soundtrack, we heard Chale Chalo, or Keep Going. That is our A.R. Rahman, Srinivas, and Chorus. We also, and that came out in 2001, that version of the soundtrack on Sony Music. Excuse me. We also heard from Boom Boo Sauce, a four-piece band from Islamabad, Pakistan, formed in the mid-90s. From the Bisti Proof EP, self-released, we heard My Punjabi Love for You, released as the band toured Pakistan in early 2011. Then we also heard at the top of the set from the beautiful Naheed Akhtar, from the collection I Am Black Beauty on Finders Keepers Records that came out in 2017, we heard Ye'ai Mulko Kaya Huwa, What Happened to Me Today. And Naheed Akhtar was active in the late 70s and early 80s in Lahore, Pakistan, in the not Bollywood but Lollywood scene. The soundtracks for beautiful music, beautiful movies made in Lahore, Pakistan, like Bollywood, which was Bollywood, Hollywood, and Bombay. Bombay, now known as Mumbai, is what Bollywood is, and Lollywood is Lahore and Hollywood meets Hollywood.
So happy Pakistan Independence Day on the 14th, 80th anniversary, and on the 15th, 80th Independence Day for India, liberation from British domination, marked August 15th, 1948, for India. A very, very significant 80th anniversary. Now, if we can get people to just stop fighting over Kashmir and to get people to get along nicely and, I don't know, appreciate all the different ethnicities and religions that are in those two great nations. Wouldn't it be better than strife? All right. Up next, a little quieter set. Here is Sunday Club from their debut album.

0: We just heard She's Green with a lovely song called Close Your Eyes from their Swallowtail EP on Photo Finish Records. That's their third EP that came out July 10th. They're from Minneapolis, Minnesota. And also in the set, music from Sunday Club. Sunday Club from Winnipeg, Manitoba, from their self-titled album on their debut self-titled album on Paperbag Records. We heard Blue Wave, and that came out July 10th as well. That's going to do it for me here on the Melody Fair Show, the extended version of the Melody Fair Show, usually from 8 to 10. Tonight, when I got in, to midnight. My name's Michelle. You can find me at Melody Fair, KXLU, on Insta. That's M-E-L-O-D-Y-F-A-I-R, KXLU. And also you can drop me a line at melodyfairkxlu@gmail.com during the week. Up next, The Autobot and song and shows that have been on before, but that you will enjoy again. Toodles. See you next week. Oh, I'm going to talk a little more. We're not ready for the transition. Hang on. Hang on. If you want to send me a postcard, like I asked for earlier this evening, don't forget you can send it to KXLU Attention Melody Fair Show. 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

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This is Charlie Sputnik back hosting In a Dream right here on 88.9 FM KXLU Los Angeles. I hope you were able to pitch in and help KXLU during our recent pledge drive. 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We got a fantastic show for you today with great guests as usual. I'll be manning the fort on the decks in the first hour of the show with a brand new DJ mix. In the second hour of the show, we will welcome LA-based musician, producer, and DJ Turbo Tito. Known for his roles in bands like I'm a Robot and Poolside, Turbo Tito has also collaborated with artists such as Azalea Banks and Bonji Duhole. Right after Turbo Tito's set, we're delighted to feature SJM, a UK-born DJ with a strong presence in Asia. SJM actually invited me to spin with him earlier this week in Phnom Penh, Cambodia. It was a vibe. Don't miss his set coming up in the third hour of the show. But in the meantime, sit back, relax, and enjoy this fine selection from me to you. This is your host, Charlie.

0: que pour faire des affaires, je manquais de malice. 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
1: Thanks for listening, guys. Charlie Sputnik with you, just finishing up my set. Up next, we're welcoming a pillar of LA's musical scene, Turbo Tito. His latest release is called Time Starts Moving Slow, and it showcases a signature blend of electronic and organic sounds. Turbo Tito has curated an exclusive DJ set just for us. Get ready. Here it comes, Turbo Tito.

Thank you for listening, everybody. Charlie Sputnik with you. Turbo Tito is finishing up his set. Up next, we've got a special mix from SJM. He's an international DJ and vinyl head making serious moves across Asia. Originally from the UK, he cut his teeth curating releases with the likes of Yoyaku and Fonica. And since 2020, he's been holding down residencies everywhere in Asia, from Goa to Kathmandu to Phnom Penh, Cambodia, where I just spun with him earlier this week. You're about to hear why he's one of the most exciting DJs on the circuit right now. Let's get into it. This is SJM.